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Country 93.5 is the new. 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
2: Hey, Kingston. I'm Steve Snyder, head football coach of your 2025 Yates Cup champions. Thanksgiving is one of our favorite times of the year. It's an opportunity to be thankful, spend time with family, watch some football, and enjoy some food. This Saturday, we're taking on the Windsor Lancers at 3 p.m. down at Richardson Stadium. Let's get our hometown crowd loud and help cheer us on to another Golden Gales victory. Also, keep an eye out for the Tackle Hunger program.
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4: Good morning. Here's what's making news in Kingston. Have you decided who you plan to vote for in the upcoming municipal election? Voter information letters are starting to arrive across the city, with online voting opening up next Wednesday at 10 in the morning. Election day is Monday, October 26. Details on how to vote are up on the city's website. The cause of a fatal crash involving a motorcyclist is still under investigation this morning. Kingston police were called Saturday night around 7:30 to the crash involving a motorcycle and one other vehicle on Bath Road, just west of Centennial. The 44-year-old on the bike was pronounced dead on scene. The other driver not hurt. No charges have been laid at this time. While staying with police, Kingston police officer has been charged with impaired driving. At the end of September, the 26-year member of the service was reportedly driving impaired around 1:30 in the morning in the Brock Street area. Constable Peter Guy Forbes has since been placed on administrative duties while the investigation is underway. Canadians are feeling more anxious about their employment. A new survey that looks at the state of the labor market and household debt levels shows elevated worries about AI affecting the work

0: workforce, and many employees seemingly stuck at their current office. The data comes from the latest MNP Consumer Debt Index. It shows more than half of working Canadians are worried about a lack of upward mobility, with that figure rising to 60% among working Gen Z and millennials. The Parti Québécois completed a dramatic political comeback by winning the Quebec election. 4 years after winning only three seats in Quebec's National Assembly, the PQ last night won 59. That's enough to form a minority government. Kingston weather, a frosty morning turns to a sunny day, a high of 14 degrees. With Kingston News, I'm Christine Clark.
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14: Country 93.5 weather. We're under a frost warning this morning, and then we'll see a nice sunny day with a high of 14 degrees later. Down to 8 degrees with showers overnight, and then a mix of sun, cloud, and showers tomorrow with a high of 18. Right now in Kingston, it's plus 4.
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1: Good morning. Here's what's making news in Kingston. Have you decided who you plan to vote for in the upcoming municipal election? Voter information letters are starting to arrive across the city, with online voting opening up next Wednesday at 10 in the morning. Election day is Monday, October 26. Details on how to vote are up on the city's website. The cause of a fatal crash involving a motorcyclist is still under investigation this morning. Kingston police were called Saturday night around 7:30 to the crash involving a motorcycle and one other vehicle on Bath Road, just west of Centennial. The 44-year-old on the bike was pronounced dead on scene. The other driver not hurt. No charges have been laid at this time. While staying with police, Kingston police officer has been charged with impaired driving. At the end of September, the 26-year member of the service was reportedly driving impaired around 1:30 in the morning in the Brock Street area. Constable Peter Guy Forbes has since been placed on administrative duties while the investigation is underway. Canadians are feeling more anxious about their employment. A new survey that looks at the state of the labor market and household debt levels shows elevated worries about AI affecting the workforce, and many employees seemingly stuck at their current office. The data comes from the latest MNP Consumer Debt Index. It shows more than half of working Canadians are worried about a lack of upward mobility, with that figure rising to 60% among working Gen Z and millennials. The Parti Québécois completed a dramatic political comeback by winning the Quebec election. 4 years after winning only three seats in Quebec's National Assembly, the PQ last night won 59. That's enough to form a minority government. Kingston weather: a frosty morning turns to a sunny day, a high of 14 degrees. With Kingston News, I'm Christine Barton.
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14: Country 93.5 weather. We're under a frost warning this morning, and then we'll see a nice sunny day with a high of 14 degrees later. Down to 8 degrees with showers overnight, and then a mix of sun, cloud, and showers tomorrow with a high of 18. Right now in Kingston, it's +4.
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11: Country 93.5 weather. We're under a frost warning this morning, and then we'll see a nice sunny day with a high of 14 degrees later.

0: Down to 8 degrees with showers overnight and then a mix of sun, cloud, and showers tomorrow with a high of 18. Right now in Kingston, it's plus 4.
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0: Your next opportunity to get yourself part of the $20,000 in cash, the Cash Cow, is coming up.
1: Move it.
0: 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I ain't heard you

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1: Good morning. Here's what's making news in Kingston. Have you decided who you plan to vote for in the upcoming municipal election? Voter information letters are starting to arrive across the city, with online voting opening up next Wednesday at 10 in the morning. Election day is Monday, October 26. Details on how to vote are up on the city's website. The cause of a fatal crash involving a motorcyclist is still under investigation this morning. Kingston police were called Saturday night around 7:30 to the crash involving a motorcycle and one other vehicle on Bath Road, just west of Centennial. The 44-year-old on the bike was pronounced dead on scene. The other driver not hurt. No charges have been laid at this time. While staying with police, Kingston police officer has been charged with impaired driving. At the end of September, the 26-year member of the service was reportedly driving impaired around 1:30 in the morning in the Brock Street area. Constable Peter Guy Forbes has since been placed on administrative duties while the investigation is underway. Canadians are feeling more anxious about their employment. A new survey that looks at the state of the labor market and household debt levels shows elevated worries about AI affecting the workforce and many employees seemingly stuck at their current office. The data comes from the latest MNP Consumer Debt Index. It shows more than half of working Canadians are worried about a lack of upward mobility, with that figure rising to 60% among working Gen Z and millennials. The Parti Québécois completed a dramatic political comeback by winning the Quebec election. 4 years after winning only 3 seats in Quebec's National Assembly, the PQ last night won 59. That's enough to form a minority government. Kingston weather: a frosty morning turns to a sunny day, a high of 14 degrees. With Kingston News, I'm Christine Clark.
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0: Robin has a smug look.
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0: on
1: like
0: her
1: to bring
0: right
1: up
0: now.
1: Old stuff, but that's all. It's fine. 1,200 is good.
0: That's right. Yep. 1,700 install three. What's install number four? There's the cow. There's the cow. Nicely done. Almost a perfect play, Danica.
2: Oof, yeah. So close.
0: And you and your brother are calm now, right?
2: Oh, we're actually on the way to work.
1: Hang on. Are you guys splitting this money, or like what's going to happen here?
2: Oh, no. He's just going to eat good tonight. He's going to lose. This is Thanksgiving.
1: Yeah. I like that you put your foot down there right away.
0: Exactly. Okay.
1: Good job.
0: He knows what's going on.
1: Yep.
0: Danica, you just won $1,200 from the cash cow.
2: Woohoo!
0: Congratulations. Hang on the line, okay?
2: Okay.
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1: I'm standing and speaking out for Canada. Hi, this is Lisa Laflamme. As a reporter, I've seen the world, and it's always made me realize how lucky I am to be a Canadian. 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
3: Country 93.5 weather. We're under a frost warning this morning, and then we'll see a nice sunny day with a high of 14 degrees later. Down to 8 degrees with showers overnight, and then a mix of sun, cloud, and showers tomorrow with a high of 18. Right now in Kingston, it's plus 4.
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6: Country 93.5 weather. We're under a frost warning this morning, and then we'll see a nice sunny day with a high of 14 degrees later. Down to 8 degrees with showers overnight, and then a mix of sun, cloud, and showers tomorrow with a high of 18. Right now in Kingston, it's plus 4.
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10: Country 93.5 weather. It was freezing out this morning. It is going to warm up to 14 by this afternoon. Nothing but sunshine throughout the day today. Overnight, a chance we'll see some rain going down to a low of 8. Partly cloudy tomorrow, a chance of showers in the afternoon and hitting a high of 18. Right now in Kingston, partly cloudy and 6 degrees.
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1: As Canadians, we have a very important duty coming up on November 15th. Whether you are a CFL fan or not, whether or not your team is playing in the Grey Cup, we all need to tune in for the Grey Cup halftime show this year. Just to show the NFL and the Super Bowl halftime show organizers that it's time for a country halftime show at the big game already. There hasn't been one since 1994, 32 years. So if we all tune in, set a viewership record for this guy doing the Grey Cup halftime show, maybe that'll change. Could possibly happen, and it's going to be a great show too, so why not check it out? It's Riley Green. Think as you drive.

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1: Do you remember what your first job was and how much you got paid per hour for that job? Let me know. Text or voice note over to 269-269. Just got a text from Randy saying my first real job was a rink rat at my hometown arena. I always wanted to be the rink rat. He says, I think it paid $4.75 an hour from what I remember. And like you, when I was a kid, I thought I was totally rich. My first unofficial job, he says, was rolling cigarettes for my grandpa. He'd give me a nickel for everyone that I rolled for him. That's not something you can get away with doing anymore. I just can't even imagine. It's crazy how that was once okay, rolling cigarettes or even going to the corner store to pick up cigarettes for your parents or your grandparents. I just couldn't imagine my son now with his little fingers sitting down and rolling darts for grandpa. This guy's first job was a grocery bagger at his hometown grocery store out in Dixon, California. John Party.

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2: Country 93.5 weather, mainly sunny today with a high of 14. Overnight, a good chance we'll get some rain, going down to a low of 8. Partly cloudy tomorrow, a chance of showers in the morning and in the afternoon, and hitting a high of 18. Right now in Kingston, partly cloudy and 8 degrees.
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1: This is the last week of Robin and PJ's $20,000 cash cow. And to start the final week, we've had back-to-back winners on the cash cow. This morning, it was Danica avoiding the temptation of Robin and walking away with $1,200.
2: Stall number two.
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4: Done deal.
5: Hang on.
4: I'll take the money.
2: Let me introduce you to Robin.
5: Hang on.
4: You're a really good convincer. 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
5: Stall three here.
4: Not today.
5: Okay.
2: $1,200 in stall number two. You would like to take that money?
4: Yes, please.
2: You got it.
1: 1,200 big ones for Danica this morning. She could have listened to Robin, though, and opened up one more stall. The next stall did have $1,700 waiting in there. So $500 left on the table, but Danica now is covered for Thanksgiving this weekend. She's having the family over for Thanksgiving dinner, and it is taken care of now. Three more chances to play and win coming up this week. Your next chance tomorrow morning, just after 8. Best of luck.

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10: Country 93.5 weather, mainly sunny today with a high of 14 later on this afternoon. Overnight, looking like we'll get some rain, going down to a low of 8. Chance of showers tomorrow morning and in the afternoon as well, and a high of 18. Right now in Kingston, partly cloudy and 9 degrees.
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1: So Kenny Chesney's kind of known as one of the fittest guys in country music. He's a big health and fitness guy, very strict with his diet and his workouts during the week. He does say, though, he likes to treat himself every Sunday with just a classic grilled cheese. I never knew Kenny Chesney was a big grilled cheese guy. He's called it the most perfect, beautiful sandwich, and he has at least one every Sunday. He says it's just the classic white bread, butter, Kraft single, and just a sprinkle of extra salt on the top. That's all he puts on it. Doesn't dip it in anything. And he loves grilled cheese so much, he's recorded a song called Red Wine and Grilled Cheese. He says he's had it in the bank for about 10 years now, and he's just waiting for the perfect moment to put it out. So maybe on a random Sunday next year, we'll finally get that grilled cheese song from this guy right here. It's Kenny Chesney. Carry on.

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9: Country 93.5 weather. Gonna get a little bit of rain as it drops down to 8 tonight. And then it's just going to be rainy for a while. Tomorrow, high of 18 with a chance of showers. More of the same on Thursday. High of 18, looking like rain here in Kingston. Sure, it might be a little bit dreary, but at least your lawn will be a little greener for a little longer.
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1: 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Right now, Tim McGraw. I like it. I love it.

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1: Do you miss crossover episodes? Your favorite sitcoms, characters bouncing from door to door, the friends being on Mad About You. It's great. And it seems like we're going to be getting a whole lot more of that. It was just announced today that Paramount and Warner Brothers, these two big movie companies, are merging together. They're now one company. That might seem scary and weird, but you have to remember this now means Harry Potter can fight the Transformers. The Addams Family can adopt a new dog, and that dog could be Scooby-Doo. The Beverly Hills Cop takes on a brand new mystery in Middle Earth. We're entering just a great time for crossover episodes, movies. I'm pretty sure they're already all in Fortnite already. We got Morgan Griffiths just being mean.

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1: Country 93.5 weather. Gonna get a little bit of rain as it drops down to 8 tonight. And then it's just gonna be rainy for a while. Tomorrow, high of 18 with a chance of showers. More of the same on Thursday. High of 18, looking like rain here in Kingston. Sure, it might be a little bit dreary, but at least your lawn will be a little greener for a little longer.
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1: Do you have a lucky charm? 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
1: She won the $1,200. You have three more chances to win it every day this week at 8:10 with Robin and PJ. Of course, you don't just have to win cash when you're listening to Kingston's Country 93.5. We've also got some football tickets for you to win in just a few minutes, playing a game of Do You Believe It? Right now, Bailey Zimmerman, Chevy Silverado.

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3: Ella Langley is still at number one. Do you believe it? 24 weeks at number one on the Billboard Hot 100 charts. I can now tell you, she is not still at number one. She has fallen all the way down to number two. Still looking pretty good. The new number one song belongs to Taylor Swift. Unfortunately, not with a country song, a straightforward pop song. And the question is, do you think Taylor Swift can stay on top at number one? Maybe she'll be spending weeks there, but there's a chance, a possibility that somehow, some way, next week, Ella Langley rebounds. Because I just don't feel like you're going to put this song out for long. Why would you stop listening to it? It's catchy, but not sickening yet. Ella Langley, choosing Texas.

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10: Country 93.5 weather. Going to get a little bit of rain as it drops down to 8 tonight. And then it's just going to be rainy for a while. Tomorrow, high of 18 with a chance of showers. More of the same on Thursday. High of 18, looking like rain here in Kingston. Sure, it might be a little bit dreary, but at least your lawn will be a little greener for a little longer.
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1: What would you do with $1,200? That's a question Danica has to answer today. 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
1: 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We got Jody Messina. Bye-bye.

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13: Country 93.5 weather tonight, clear skies. It'll be cloudy and then it'll be nighttime. Light winds gusting up to 40 though at times with a low of 8. Tomorrow, mainly cloudy, good chance of showers. Winds up to 50 throughout the day and a high of 18 on the day.
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1: Would you believe me if I told you, keep in mind, I am not a scientist nor a doctor, but I am your friend. If I told you that the time you eat your breakfast at might dictate your life expectancy, would you believe me?
2: What did you say?
3: You said what?
4: I didn't say it.
1: Well, believe me or not, there is new research that is going around that basically say the meal's timing can affect the body's internal clock, which plays a role in your circadian rhythm and metabolism. You get the gist. Okay, so let's get down to the nitty gritty of it. When should we be eating the most important meal of the day? Researchers say that that should be anywhere between 7 and 8 a.m. Not going to lie, sometimes I'm still in bed. It's between 7 and 8. Come on! Childless, young, might have had a glass of vino the night before. No, it's between 7 and 8 a.m. is the ideal time. I got to start waking up earlier, man. It says 31,000 North American adults were polled and researched for this study, and they found that people who ate breakfast between that time had the lowest mortality risk. I mean, yeah, they probably... People who are up at that time probably have places to go and people to see and gyms to work out in. I get it. It says waiting until 8 to 10 a.m., which is more talk in my language, says it's linked to 10% higher risk of death. And then eating between 10 and noon raised that number to 19%. It says people who eat their first meal after noon, the risk goes up 29%. Now, if you ask me risk, I'm just going to say, like, I don't really know. I'm not a scientist. But if you are going to do the healthy breakfast and the overnight oats, I think it's got to come with an alarm clock, friend. We got to get up earlier. It's just another thing we have to do to be our healthiest. When's it going to end, you know?

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12: 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A new racket. 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
2: Country 93.5 weather tonight, clear skies. It'll be cloudy and then it'll be nighttime. Light winds gusting up to 40 though at times with a low of 8 tomorrow. Mainly cloudy, good chance of showers. Winds up to 50 throughout the day and a high of 18 on the day.
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2: Hey, it's Jesse, and here's what's coming up in Kingston. 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
9: Country 93.5 weather tonight, clear skies. It'll be cloudy and then it'll be nighttime. Light winds gusting up to 40 though at times with a low of 8 tomorrow. Mainly cloudy, good chance of showers. Winds up to 50 throughout the day and a high of 18 on the day.
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1: It's pretty legendary to get your song into the Spotify Billion Streams Club. That's with a B in front of it. Hey, it's Sam. And I know we're still celebrating the legendary life of Dolly Parton. So it's kind of fitting that it was just announced Jolene, one of her most iconic songs, has just surpassed 1 billion streams. It's just the 20th country song ever to reach the milestone. It's also the oldest country song to join the club, and it beats the previous record holder by 33 years. It's Senior. The song was released back in 1973, in case you were wondering. I think we should make it 1,000,000,001. What do you say? Here it is now. Crank it up. It's Dolly Parton.

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1: You know that video game, Grand Theft Auto? Everyone's waiting for GTA 6. They released an album to it. 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I had no idea. Here's his newer single, Been By Now.

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1: What's up, y'all? It's Cole Wetzel, and hear my new song with Ella Langley. I hit up Ella. We got on it. It didn't take us very long to get it whooped, and yeah, it turned out to be a really cool tune.

0: country. 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
1: Okay, if you've ever been on a dating app, you know it is a scary place to be. 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First, Lainey Wilson's newest phone keys wallet with the romance man himself. 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
17: Country 93.5 weather tonight, clear skies. It'll be cloudy and then it'll be nighttime. Light winds gusting up to 40 though at times with a low of 8 tomorrow. Mainly cloudy, good chance of showers. Winds up to 50 throughout the day and a high of 18 on the day.
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1: Okay, as always, I love you so much, but I am out of here. 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
1: What's up, y'all? 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
4: 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Nice. 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